0: I'm rapping in blizzards.
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1: I don't know what you're doing. 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
0: Tell them.
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Shutting down these shows.

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Fox is doing Supermax. 80-20 of the time we shoot it first. 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
1: Yeah, pin him to the flow, he ain't even make the 3 count. 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
0: Then again, Brody Dirt, the yacht just got a new one. 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

0: Yeah.
1: Never tell me what we on, I'm on the same shit. Yeah. The death I plan for cuz ain't nice, blood, I hate them.
0: Yeah.
1: I feel the safest when the club let me bring Drake in.
0: Yeah, yeah.
1: Why you wanna see it smile again? Ain't they facing? They don't know that they contribute to the violence, every payment. Say she don't fuck around with 30, she just take 10. Yeah. Think you gon' fuck with me for free, bitch, what you lace with?
0: Yeah.
1: When all the smoke like a vape pen.
0: Hold on, brother, chase him.
1: Say my name, I pop up like the boogeyman.
0: Fucking the game over, dropping bangers with no hook.
1: And free my brother Leak, I hate I'm putting money on your books again.
0: Yeah, yeah.
1: If you ain't never took a man, nigga, calm down. A known hoe, so I approached her with my palm out.
0: Was on that on the LZ in the county ring song.
1: Yeah, yeah, wrist taker, beat they block with 50 niggas on
0: it. Yeah, hey, Echo, turn this beat off if I ain't tripping on it.
1: Ain't making love to the juice, I'm just sipping on it.
0: Not no fool man without no foolies. Who got glitches?
1: My little cousin don't slide but won't blick. I gave that bitch a torch.
0: When it's a homicide, can't seem to shake them clips of horror.
1: Folks told me pull up to AZ, he got them switches for us.
0: Stop vidding all your war stories, be a bitch bored.
1: Another op top flat, we need a clip some more.
0: We up the most, you know that been a score.
1: 2-1.
0: Yeah, yeah, yeah, yeah.
1: Brother, tell me what we on, I'm on the same shit. The death I plan for cuz ain't nice, blood, I hate them. I feel the safest when the club let me bring Drake in.
0: Why you wanna see it smile again? Ain't they facing?
1: People don't know that they contribute to the violence, every payment.
0: Say she don't fuck around with 30, she just take 10.
1: Think you gon' fuck with me for free, bitch, what you lace with?

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1: Damn, boy, this shit is. Yeah. Damn, recording with a strap. 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
2: Yeah.
1: And I'm fucking on these hoes, they Chinese. I could really give a fuck, and it's Siamese. Fuck a bitch, keep the chopper right beside me. Me and Soso run blocks, athletic. Ooh. These niggas fake, prosthetic.

0: 100.
1: Yeah. Yeah. Yeah. Yeah. Yeah. Down. Down. Down. Down. Down.
2: Hey.
1: Yeah.
2: Yeah.
1: Hey, hey, hey, hey, hey, hey, hey, fuck like porno flick, yeah. 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

0: Yeah. Text that Addy, pull up. 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Damn. Pussy wet on rent day. Pussy wet.
1: Then that's niche. That's over there. We not hearing about them. We don't know them niggas. We're not saucing like them niggas. Them niggas are stealing sauce from us niggas. And we're just not getting the publicity and shit like that because we're not in a media hub like New York. We have Don't Dies and shit. Y'all seen, y'all youth seen versus ours. We was shit all over y'all. On every.
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0: dread? Yes. Is that Gucci?
1: Yes.
0: Yes. Is that Louis?
1: Yes.
0: Yes.
1: Is them shoes?
0: No.
1: Yeah.
0: Wonder if it's your hoe?
1: Yes.
0: Almost ain't no slow.
1: Yeah.
0: 50K just on clothes.
1: Yes.
0: 100K just on dope.
1: Yeah.
0: That's at your hoe toes. Yeah.

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Pussy, what you want from me? 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
1: My man is got a free kick, but me and the H came back with a leveler. 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

0: Rule number one to be a boss ass bitch. 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
0: Muchas gracias, that's what he say when he grabbed his ass. 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

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We secured Alpha and Bravo, now we hitting Charlie. It was eaters in the basement, now the gang hitting Barbies. 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Time to upgrade your kid, even my pinky finger froze. Iceman, shit, I'm George Gervin with the finger up. Where the fuck did my 2 liter go? Pulled a 8 on 8 mile, woke up lost on Cedar Grove. Bitch just turned 18, already selling puss. Spent last night, his fam and them already selling hoodies. Told the girl scouts to leave the spot, already selling cookies. Took his Glocky, he thought we was selling fully, selling woodies. We got French fluffies and lil' bitch, we selling bullies. Smelling like some Zodiac shit, Impact wouldn't sell me bullets. Tell a bitch that I probably wanna fuck if she catch me looking. 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Unless 12 behind no foot, you won't catch me booking. 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
2: these young bucks are fucked, B. Like, they look up to the drug dealers and shit. 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

0: 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Me and BZ was gang slimer, crash burst. 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
1: 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Spin this block with this K, better duck for cover. Pull off speed, know them niggas heard was gangin' them. If the stink team slide, know we came with sticks. Listen to us, we can show you how to chase some chip. Fortune cookies from Su Young, she just left a tip. All nighters, flu flammin', we rarely just chillin'. Off the muscle, making noise, it's just the beginning. Independent, you ain't know, we gon' tell you the difference. I'm finna strip this nerd nigga up all his suspenders. These niggas not with the business, these niggas just pop it. If it was keys to the city, bitch, gangin' them got him. 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

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I had some shootouts with my bro Nim, I had to give it and go. Shit got hot, we start swapping most of them. Still got one of the old ones though. Might hang that bitch in the frame for sure. That's the one that my big bro used to throw. 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No, pop out flame out the Wrangler though. Mike could've blew on my brains though. Niggas must ain't got no aim no more. Niggas left me in the rain some more. I found some gold in the rainbow though. They say I got money and change the most. 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

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Hello, I'm DJ Keita. For this hour, we're focusing on music in the Southern California and surrounding areas, you know, area. So, yeah, we kicked it off with Black Mike. 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
1: She keeps saying her top fire, trying to prep me.
2: Trying to prep me.
1: She can never be my bitch. She too friendly.
2: Never.
1: 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It's too many.
2: It's too many.
1: Yeah, I know I hit your bitch, but nigga, man up. 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I got college hoes, you

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1: I can't leave it.
0: Room service, I can chill till they bring
2: so
0: it.
2: So far, I'm on Century. I got tickets for the season.
1: Heat it up.
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In love with bumper cars, tryna catch a coupe. 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She out shopping with her friends, having flashbacks. I could buy him whatever, like a price tag. 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Flatline him on that corner when it's time to slot. I'm a rich nigga, she know the vibe. She look like her shit wet, so I want her. Came with her friends, but she left with a baller. Chop leave him on the corner like timeout. Fuck around with the gang and find out. 6,000 for a fit, now that's pressure. His chain look bullshit with a tester. Ass fat, I should get it in them jeans. 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

this spazzing shit. 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
2: Get up and go, I can't wait on a nigga. I'm gon' paint that picture. If you stay focused, your racks can get bigger. She fuck with my flux and she like my delivery. If you a real nigga, you feelin' me. 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
1: Morning, Memphis Mob shit, man. Hey, man.
2: Marvelito.
1: Hey, man. Tell me that little bit slime off.
2: Just get it.
3: Get it.

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Plaques in my crib like a gallery. 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My Nicholas, negative 4 degrees. My new Cuban links with your whole thing. And my Nicholas, negative 4 degrees. Got you a little like a trophy. And my bracelets keep caught in my damn sleeve. We going these ain't no damn reads. Just to book me might cost you a lamb fee. Pain I watch, so I'll go pop a plan B. Broke the curse and put M's in my

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Wasn't a type that was born in that life, but still got me some strike like a referee. I was still holding on, but they thought I was off. When I took that little loss, they went up for me. I bossed up myself and I bossed up my niggas. Go look at they ice, they got clarity. I was broke as a bitch, but I went and got rich. Now my kids gon' have if they inherited it. 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I went and got a check and I married it. Oh yes, I'm blessing the best. My Bugatti brush shit got glass in it. I'm mixing this walk, I'm sipping this tech. They came straight from Indianapolis. I live in DC, then pull up the Bliss, then pick up a back in Maryland. I'm racking it, straight to the top, ain't no cap in it. We living like that's extravagant. Whole high class nigga, I ain't never rich. Burning each tree like they calories. Plaques in my crib like a gallery. 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Got you a little like a trophy. And my braces get caught in my damn sleep. 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Just to book me might cost you a lamb fee. Pain I want, so I'll go pop a plan B. Brought the curse and put L's in my family.

I'm racking it. 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My nigga list negative 4 degrees. 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Pain I watch till I go pop a plan B. Broke the curse and put ends in my family.

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0: Trying to hit this

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1: Oh, it's called Magic Johnson.
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Yeah, she going the same. 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
1: Yeah.
2: Oh, hey. All
0: right, come on.
2: Hey.
0: Right hand. Let me see.

what your ass looking dizzy for, you don't spin. I'm hanging with demons and God, and I feel like being 10. The only thing I want from God is to forgive me for my sins. I can show you how to make 10 before 10. I don't know what your ass looking dizzy.